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0: that big Mac truck right in this little garage. 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I don't public, make the scene. I don't cook, I don't clean, but let me tell you, I got this ring.
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Ángel. En Dominican Republic. 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Piña colada en Manhattan. 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